Andrea's fallen vita behind the wall under the tree, behind the garden. Andrea's fallen vita and friends. Walter Kaiser, Pedro Heldenmann.

我很高兴到北京来。And this is all the Chinese I know for now. But I promise when I come back next year, I would have learned a lot more. It is indeed a great honor for me to be performing in the Forbidden City. It is one of the greatest architectural achievements in the world. And it is perhaps man's attempt to imagine heaven on earth.For the past few weeks, I have been touring China, and I have been deeply moved by the warmth and by the acceptance of the Chinese people. And I know that when I returned home, I would have been changed by my experiences in China. So, we will continue now with a new composition. This one is called Renegade.

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Yeah. 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

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What is your plan? 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Ithini plan? What is your plan? Thini plan? 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What is your plan? What is your strategy? Uthi kuJesu madoda awu-12, hambani, lento engiyenze kini anginiyona i-network. 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

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What is your plan? What is your strategy? 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What is your plan? What is your strategy? 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

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So, know your target market. 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So, find your target market. And then, once you told it in target market, ziplace. 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
2: And then there are quite a number of issues that emerged. Number one, we're talking about three families. One family, individual, she's going through a divorce, waiting for a divorce decree. Because if you look at the income, she's earning, more than the actually threshold that is set by government. The other two, individuals, they were found to be, earning. More than what is required, and they are actually employed. They don't qualify for the actual accommodation that they are receiving.
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3: I will stay Kandenges, close to St. Windorings. Now, this bus is for release only. Some of us were here for 3 days. Some of us for 4 days. 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We need the help. Those who can help us. 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
0: Kuthiwa abane abakhwetha sele bebhubhile ngoku kwiphondo eMpuma Koloni usisela oko liqalile ixesha lolwaluko lwaphakathi onyakeni. 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
3: 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Nakuphi nakuphi because of the doors that have been opened by this ANC government.
4: They are tired, Shem. They don't know what's going to happen tomorrow. They left everything in God's hands. They are not in control.
0: Ku ANC ubila khona.
2: Hey, ngifisa ukukhohlwa ukuthi ngaye ngabe. I wish you to call
5: Ilale uhlelo lohamba phambili ekseni imbizo breakfast show kuyizolozana www.izulomzansi.co.za izulomzansi izolo shuko

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I'll say, Ki alewu, aquel sahos, obrigado. 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

You know lengo menye ngoma ke enamandla kakhulu by Umatiwe Imali alongside Spirits of Praise, Grateful. Well, good morning and happy Tuesday. 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
0: 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So ithi leya website www.deben.gov.za. alright, ngiyaphinda www.deben.gov.za. shabuka, sibonge kakhulu. 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
1: I was stay Kandenges close to St. Windorings. Now this bus is for release only. Some of us were here for 3 days, some of us for 4 days. We are waiting for the buses. We need the help. Those who can help us. Just imagine if you can see this environment. So it's cold. We don't have toilets. We eat. Some of the people, they provided us a food, drink, water, but no toilets. We beg those who can manage to help us with the buses.
0: Mm. 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
2: We were here at the center up until I think 12 o'clock to 1 o'clock. There are buses that were loaded yesterday and then those buses that we were loading are the buses that I was giving you the numbers that they were earmarked to Zimbabwe and also to Malawi. And then after they've loaded, I think around 10:30, one of the bus drivers came back. I think that bus left here, that when we asked the driver as to where did he turn, I think he turned around 15 kilometers away from the center. When the bus was loaded here, everything was fine. And then the information that we received from the bus driver and from the people that were with the deceased person, it's true, one person has deceased, but the person passed on while they were on their way to the port of entry. It did not happen in the center. But what happened is that immediately after that, the driver turned back and came to the center here. That is where the emergency services were called, and that is where the police also came to do what they are supposed to do.
3: Do we know circumstances regarding their death?
2: No. We don't. I think that is one of the issues that the health department can be able to assist. But the information that we got is that he just said, I'm feeling hot, temperatures are up. Then he took off his shirt and then from there he collapsed. And then when the emergency services went to them, they confirmed that the person has passed on and is a Malawian national.
0: Kamanye sibhlungwele sike senzakalile nje wakuthiwa uvele washiselwa nje ngebhasini wakhumula ke iskipper ke sakhe and then waseke shayeka phansi mebefika ke bezimo ephuthumayo bathola no 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
3: Okay, we are here because what we're trying to get and we're trying to waiting for the buses. So as of now the people that they help, the people that always tell us that the bus coming, so we can't do nothing until the bus gonna come here.
4: Labor distance.
3: Exactly. We need it. Yeah. Especially the toilet, we don't have a toilet here. Especially the water, we don't have the water here. Sometimes we find a food, but
4: someone might say all that was available, water, toilets, it was available for weeks. They might argue that some people have dragged their feet. You're arriving late.
3: Actually, you told me already that Sherwood, if you remember, the Sherwood was having the toilet. If you remember, inside there we was having the toilet, but as of now we are outside. So if you like outside, we don't have nothing, because those people, those all know that this thing's done for 30, but still we are here. Still we are here, so that's why we're trying to get the help. Okay. Especially for the toilets. It's check, we can't go somewhere here. We need to be neat. That's the problem that we have here. Thanks.
1: Now asibonga kakhulu umsindo sicaphuna kwabaka Newsroom Africa ezike bebekade bekhuluma ke nabanye babantu ke abangaphandle kuyona ke leya ndawo. 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
1: Will cost you what mediocrity will save you. Excellent people will conquer what average people will complain about. Most of the people who don't get ahead in life don't because they're too busy complaining about why they can't get ahead in life. But an excellent person conquers the things average people complain about. Excellent people pursue solutions. Average people stare at problems. Excellence orchestrates in the mind, translates into speech, and demonstrates in your life. You don't have to ask a person if they are excellent. You can tell by the way they dress. You can tell by the way they talk to you. You can tell by the way they organize what's around them. You can tell by the way they order their words when they speak. Excellence is not imposed from the outside. It is released from the inside. If you and I are going to be effective leaders, and if we're going to inspire people to be excellent, they are going to have to see it in our mindset, our demonstration of life, and in our speech. Excellent people make improvements, not excuses. So here are the principles of excellence that every human should know. Number one, don't settle for the average. Do not settle for the average. Average is the grave in which excellence is buried. Average people strive to fit in while excellent people strive to stand out. You can never change what you accept. You can never change what you refuse to confront. If you keep pretending that mediocrity is your best, then you will never proceed to excellence. You were not born to be an average person. This, therefore, is the challenge. We need to inspire people to not settle even when they seem to be successful. As a matter of fact, the greatest enemy of progress is your last success. When you settle on what you've done and believe you've achieved everything, you have just begun to die. Excellent people never settle for the average. Develop a deep commitment to excellence. You will never be excellent until you decide that this is the lifestyle you will have. Develop a deep commitment to excellence. First, you should be the best. Then you will be first. In business, everybody's trying to be first in the market. But that's the wrong pursuit. Excellent people don't try to be first. They try to be excellent. Michelangelo one day was painting the Sistine Chapel, and you all know the story of Michelangelo, the most awesome painting in Rome. People traveled all over the world to see this man's painting. And you know what Michelangelo did, right? He lay on his back on a scaffold and he painted the entire ceiling of the Sistine Chapel. It's the most beautiful, awesome artwork in Rome. An awesome work. One day, the story goes, it's a true story, that Michelangelo was painting and one of his aides came in to check on him. When he walked into the chapel, there were candles everywhere. It was dark and musty. Michelangelo could not be seen. And so his friend and colleague cried out, "Michael!" He heard no sound. "Michael, are you here?" He heard some noise in the corner, in the dark, behind a post, up above the nave, in the secret corner where no one could see. "Michael!" And he heard a voice from way in the back, underneath the scaffold, behind the post, up above the ledge, in the dark corner of the chapel. And the answer came, "Yes, I'm busy." And the aide came.

0: Michael, you are putting details on the feather, on the wings of an angel, in the dark, behind the post, above the nave, beyond the rafters, where no one will ever see it. Why waste your time? And without catching a breath, Michelangelo spoke through the brush in his teeth and said, but God sees it. He keeps on painting. What a spirit of excellence. An excellent spirit does not work because people are watching. It doesn't work because it will be known. Excellence comes from a spirit, an attitude on the inside. See, Michael was not working for the observation of people. He had an integrity with himself. He believed that everything he did should be the best he ever done.
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0: All right, ingoma ka Zahara alongside the Spirit of Praise. All right, Soweto Gospel Choir, sorry, not Spirit of Praise, but the Soweto Gospel Choir, right? Lizalisa ke idinga lakho, Zusiphe ne Zinda.
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0: Umndeni waphuthuma enkantolo.
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1: I can never be peace between the police and
0: ayi. 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
2: I can confirm that his death is now being investigated as a full-scale murder investigation. You will recall that Lieutenant General Mfazi died on the 8th of July 2021, shortly after testing positive for COVID. So initially, I think everyone thought that he had died of COVID-19 complications. It was only after his family raised the alarm and approached the then National Commissioner that the National Commissioner then instructed the then ID as well as the SAPS cold case unit to look into those particular allegations. We can confirm that in the same month his body was exhumed. There were examinations that were conducted that confirmed that a poisonous substance was found in his body. So we can confirm that the case was changed from being registered as an inquest docket to now a murder docket. So the team is investigating the murder of Lieutenant General Mfazi. A lot are asking why it took so long. Remember, the poisonous substance was found in his body. So the team had to determine whether it was accidentally ingested or whether there was an intention to kill him. So following the gathering of evidence and information, the team is quite confident that they are investigating a murder case. They are looking at a number of persons of interest, a combination of high profile and other persons that are involved in this particular murder case. Today I can confirm that the National Cold Case Unit, working closely with the Special Task Force, executed a number of search and seizure warrants. So they conducted this particular operation at two offices. I wouldn't want to divulge which offices. They also raided two properties in Gauteng, and they are currently interviewing a person of interest. I wouldn't want to divulge names or the identities of these persons of interest, but just to confirm that we are looking at a number of persons of interest. Our goal now is to really provide the necessary closure to the families, looking at the length and the period it took for investigators to bring us to this point. So as I've indicated, the investigation is very delicate. It's very sensitive. We wouldn't want to divulge a lot because the J51 search and seizure warrants are ongoing. So operations are ongoing. They are yet to, you know, hit other addresses. And I wouldn't want to divulge which addresses and which other persons of interest They will be taking

0: for questioning, but I can confirm that they have seized a number of electronic gadgets to corroborate basically the evidence that they've gathered since July 2021, when their case was handed over to the case, the cold case unit to investigate.
1: U-Atlanta Mathe ukhulumela kamaphoyisa kuzwelonke ubeka ke kanjalo. 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Umengameli,
2: with regards to the allegations that we are hearing about one called Tony Leon, I mean that really smacks of the type of state capture that has been talked about. The very people who've been campaigning against state capture are now themselves deeply immersed in influencing where contracts should go in a very active way. So I think the truth will still need to come out when it comes to this.
1: Kholise kakhulu ke la kakhulazi ke la umengameli urefer ke kwindaba ke ka Tony Leon zokhumbula ukuthi kuze ke kususwa nje uJohnston Hazen kuthiwa umuntu obelobhisha leyo nto ke uyena ke uTony Leon 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
2: Well, the Madlanga Commission has been one of the most outstanding processes that we have embarked upon, and of course you will recall that I was heavily criticized by everyone that I was setting up yet another commission, and I think South Africans have come to see that there is great value in enabling people who are independent, who've got a level of expertise to deal with matters that are challenging. And the terms of reference I gave them are quite extensive, and I'm glad that they have been doing their work in terms of those terms of reference. We are beginning to see real transformative processes that are emerging through the Madlanga report, and that is going to enable us to get rid of the rot and the challenges in our police service. And obviously I am very pleased with the work that is being done through the Madlanga Commission. It may well be that they need a little bit more time, and I'll listen to that request if it comes, and obviously the report

0: that they now need to give is a critical one that will enable us to have the ability, the wherewithal to reform our police service. So all in all, very, very good work that's being done by the Madlanga Commission. And what is pleasing in terms of the in terms of reference we gave them is that they are able to actually do real beneficial work as they move forward. And that is what we should be pleased about.
1: President Ngozi la sengizima Africa ke uMatamela, and then ngisakhuluma yona indaba yakhe ke uPresident angithi ke la uthi ke uhulumeni usebenza ke kanzima ukuqinisekisa ukuthi ke cishe wonke ke ama course ayakwazi ukuthola ke imiholo ke yawo kanjalo ke nama benefits kufaka phakathi ke ama allowance kanjalo ke ne medical aid njengabo ke bonke abasebenzi ke baka uhulumeni.
2: President, all ministers, amakhosi, sisonke we are public servants. And in the following year too, ENZ were by a structure. Sabe ya a structure ukuthi leso structure isona esizawusebenza into zomholo yethu ukuthi sikhola malini. Nayo leyo medical aid, that committee looks at medical aid things and so on. Number one, the Fulubuti, yes, everybody was a member of Fulubuti. Afuman Hall was in PBs. Afuman medical aid as a moment. Afuman the pension as a show of which we are was good to know myself again. I was good to Afuman pension as a show of which we are more towards the end of his life. That should be the case. So Owen Bogu, as you see, they are being introduced bit by bit by bit, but this is over home. What are interesting? I tell Owen Bogu. For instance, I remember, for instance, the KZN. KZN Wabana, Lebe Utina, Mahuhole Idun. And Bana Idun is means. Why about the demand of Uti? Mahuhole Idun. Yatata Ekresha Nai. Because as I say, the democracy here is developing. It's improving all the time. Wafala Uti the research, a John Uti Iduna Zenza Umsebenzi, Zenza Umsebenzi Pina P. In the end, we decided Uti, yes, Nazo Iduna Mazifumane. And so Owen Bogu, so only as a single as a was put about Masebenze kakuhle, sizawenza kanjani. We raise the question here, medical aid issue is being looked at, and it's going to also be a matter that will be determined by the independent commission of remuneration. Oba naam, umholo wami, ubekwa independent commission on remuneration. 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
2: Which anytime I will receive one bus which is going to take other people, and now when I was here, I just Aid Foundation was here, they just asked me, please give us your number, we need to try and organize the bus again. So I appreciate for them. I say, okay, thank you very much for your words, and they're going to their office. As soon as they reach the office, they're going to call me to confirm that they get a bus, then I'll be very happy for that.
0: Nakuba sele livaliwe liziko abemi baseMalawi basathontelana ukuya kulo babanga ngelithi babaleka izirhogriso abazifumana kwindawo abahlala kuzo bakwathi banethemba lokhuseleko eDurban Old Drive-In. 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
2: That is some they came here, I think lucky they went to the hospital, they got bandages. The first people I make the priority, there were three of them, and I sent them, they already left. And now I got two who are in the hospital, but I won't say which hospital, for their safety. Them too, they were disturbed, but they are in the hospital. But any time, with the grace of God, when they come okay, then I'll send them back to them.
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4: Well, it has mainly been from clients that have been a bit worried about coming here, but I must say the people have been pretty well behaved. We haven't had too much of a problem, but it's been a bit of a problem with our clients coming here as far as parking is concerned, and they feel a little bit threatened coming here as well, but that's basically been about it. Giving them a little bit of water and the bits, and the people have come and fed them, but as I said before, they've been pretty well behaved. We haven't had real issues. They do clean up around. We've had to ask them to clean up our entrance because they sleep inside the entrance.
0: Osomashishini beli lizwe bancoma iziphumo zokunyanzeliswa kwabemi bamazwe ngaphandle ukuba babuyele kumazwe abo. 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

0: 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Because in this of the city, the motto voter who voter based on what? One, is it merit talent say understand it, no matter is really la. Number two, is it a political party act, as a parliament, the political individual, they are going to follow the mandate of elite, they have my civil. Then proposes a question 18. 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
2: We are beginning to see real, real transformative processes that are emerging through the Matanga report. And that is going to enable us to get rid of the rot and the challenges in our police service, and obviously I am very pleased with the work.

0: Madanga Commission. It may well be that they need a little bit more time, and I'll listen to that request if it comes. And obviously, the report that they now need to give is a critical one that will enable us to have the ability, the wherewithal, to reform our police service.
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2: Increase from 868 to 1,169 officers will enhance enforcement capacity by 35%. This is being done in conjunction with other initiatives alongside National Treasury to secure additional resources that further boost digital transformation and capacity building initiatives. The recruitment drive forms part of the department's broader reforms to build a secure, digital and fit-for-purpose immigration system that serves the national interest. The Home Affairs at Home reforms are about building an immigration system that works from beginning to end.
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2: Obviously I am very pleased with the work that is being done through the Madlanga commission it may well be that they need a little bit more time and I'll listen to that request if it comes and obviously the report that they now need to give is a critical one that will enable us to have the ability the wherewithal to reform our police service so all in all very very good work that's being done by the Madlanga commission and what is pleasing in terms of the terms of reference we gave them is that they are able to actually do real beneficial work as they move forward and that is what we should be pleased about and I guess that is what South Africans also want to see so
1: ukukhumbuze behamba phambili kuleli horo mengameli welakho uthi ke umkhankaso oqoshwa bokufika abakuleni ngongemthetha ngumele uphazanyiswe umntonsiswano okhona phakathi kwabaholi kanti Freedom Front Plus igxeka umengameli ngokuqoka udlodlo njengenxusa laseFrance engaqhumananga namalungu amaqembu angamalungu eGNU ziyaphela la izaleli hora nakanjani sikhona ifinqiwe umagamanqa

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3: Having 2,500 odd fences or infringements that can generate points and the types of things is really ridiculous. In most countries, there are only about 20 offences. In those that have a large grouping of offences, they focus on those aspects that create bad road safety records and deal with that behaviour. One of the most common ones being driving under the influence.
1: Hlabala phambili mengameli wezwe umnumzane uSir Ramaphosa uthi uzosicubungula kahle isicelo sekhomishana kaMadlanga. 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
4: Obviously, I am very pleased with the work that is being done through the Madlanga Commission. It may well be that they need a little bit more time, and I'll listen to that request if it comes. And obviously, the report that they now need to give is a critical one that will enable us to have the ability, the wherewithal to reform our police service. So all in all, very, very good work that's being done by the Madlanga Commission. And what is pleasing in terms of reference we gave them is that

0: 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And that is what we should be pleased about. And I guess that is what South Africans also want to see. So...
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3: 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And as organized labor, for us is important because it starts there on what you are saying to the CMS as the regulator for them to be able to favorably consider your case. So before we can talk about taking the CMS to court and all of that, we need to firstly ensure that GEMS has put forward a compelling case that was worth considering favorably by the CMS, then if indeed they've done that, that is when we can then look at legal processes that are available to us in either to appeal, review, or challenge the decision of the CMS. But at this point in time, we are still looking at GEMS in terms of what they've done, because in our view, they probably wanted to move the whole responsibility from themselves and put it on CMS.
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1: Having 2,500 odd fences or infringements that can generate points and the types of things is really ridiculous. In most countries, there are only about 20 offences, and those that have a large grouping of offences, they focus on those aspects that create bad road safety records and deal with that behaviour. One of the most common ones being driving under the influence.
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3: 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I want a security guard as a government. I go hire a middleman.
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4: We are not convinced that James has put forward a compelling case to CMS because they did not disclose the submissions that they made to the CMS and as organized labor for us is important because it starts there on what you are saying to the CMS as the regulator for them to be able to favorably consider your case so before we can talk about taking the CMS to court and all of that we need to firstly ensure that James has put forward a compelling case that was worth you know considering favorably by the CMS then if indeed they've done that is when we can then look at legal processes that are available to us in either to appeal review or challenge the decision of the CMS but at this point in time you know we are still looking at GEMS in terms of what they've done because in our view they probably wanted to move the whole responsibility from themselves and put it on CMS
1: Sengiphethe unqonqosho wezemfundo kwaZulu-Natal uSipho Hlomuka. 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
5: Banon

0: ended up being prayerful and a part of courses in process through foundation. And now I'm going to be part of the foundation level that going to service the motion. So therefore, I was saying, yes, I'm here, and I'm out of
1: Ukhumbuza ebehamba phambili leli horo ngqonqosho ezokuthuthukiswa komphakathi KwaZulu-Natal ombali shingo ukuthi bazimisele ukweseka abantu abasha abazimisele ke ukuthuthuka. 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
2: Now, lethe ngishoyo ukuthi ke kunalabo abantu, especially uDuduzile ingane kaZuma. She is very very very dangerous to the organization. She is the one killing organization. And when you talk about ngayo noNxamalala, umshe uNxamalala ingane yona. Iyona nto ke athi ungqoshele yona because he didn't want to listen. 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She created all of these things. 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
0: Right, kulungileke. 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
3: So indeed, as you know, the commission has consistently said that it is under huge pressure. There is quite a bit that the commission needs to get through in terms of witnesses, testimony. On our current deadline of 31 August, there's no doubt that it is highly pressurized, as has been indicated both by myself, with yourselves, members of the media, and you've heard that repeatedly here before the commission in open testimony. So

0: I certainly can confirm that we are in engagement with the presidency. We are still working towards meeting our deadline of 31 August. I think it's important to say that we have set a program for the month of July for our public hearings to run through to end July, and then of course we had set aside the month of August to write the final report for submission to President Ramaphosa on the 31st of August. But having said all of that, I think, yeah, we certainly are moving to meet that deadline, but simultaneously we are in engagement with the presidency.
1: Can I just clarify just for 1 second, Canning from SABC News, when you say you're engaging with the president, are you engaging on a possible extension or are you engaging on the current timeline that you've set? Is this a final timeline or are you trying to extend? Can we please get clarity on that statement?
0: So yes, indeed, we are engaging with the presidency with regard to an extension of the deadline.
2: What happens on the 15th of July? Will Vusimusikap Matlala testify here in person or virtually? Because we understand Suleiman Karim was expected to appear before the commission on the 15th of July as well.
0: So, Pule, as you know, we don't discuss the detail of those arrangements. Last week, we had made an announcement and confirmed, in fact, the reports that were circulating that Mr. Matlala had been subpoenaed to appear before the Commission. We obviously had many requests from yourselves for comment on that. And we confirmed that he had been subpoenaed. We did not get into the detail of how that would happen, but then we clarified, I think it was on Sunday night, that he would be appearing virtually for purposes of the postponement. As to what happens when his testimony actually proceeds, we will make an announcement in that regard in due course.
3: Jeremy, just to take us back to the question around the extension, naturally there's commentary around this commission going on indefinitely. How much more time do you need?
0: Well, Ayanda, we don't want to be in existence for another year or anything along those lines. I think, if anything, the commission is considering a request for a short extension.
3: 1 week, 2 weeks, 3 months, 6 months?
0: Look, I hear you quipping about it, but it's actually a very serious matter for us. We have quite a number of witnesses who need to answer to very serious allegations that have been made in public testimony. And as you have seen today, there's more that is coming out. And so we are going through a very meticulous process of understanding and estimating how much time is going to be needed to get through what is on our current schedule. We are not talking about additional work. Of course, it is a complication that the Commission's mandate is very wide. And so to your question, I know you were saying it on a lighter note, but we could go on for years, actually, given the mandate that the Commission has. But we don't want to do that. We certainly, as the Commission, do not want to be in that position. And so we are looking at a request that accommodates the work that the Commission has set out for itself on its current schedule. And as I say, we are engaging with the presidency in that regard.
4: As a part of the- Right, Jeremy Michaels, Kulimeli Commissioner Gelanaga Gamadanga, Timbera Gindes, and Colin Pelam Nangum Sabins, Gelanaga Papaganagan Naula, so Padwes Nes and Dabas Gabanga, Joba Fast on Scalus, Soga Ludes Carti, Banaganya Onagan, Sabinsi, no Fagas, Belaba Sabaning, Baningi, Ebape Gutkela, Batole, Ufagas Gebabo, Gle Commissioner, Kubega, Num Sabins Gay, 14 minutes after one.
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1: Team led by Minister Kubai and also the provincial government of Limpopo, the local government, in terms of setting up this facility to make sure that there's a proper facilitation of people to other countries. Secondly, also to appreciate stakeholders that came in, churches and other NGOs, to make sure that there's safety, but also just make sure there's conducive environment. We've just came here as the portfolio committee to make sure that as part of our work to conduct oversight, to look on the overall work, progress that has been made, but also on the challenges that are identified, particularly by Border Management Authority and also Department of Home Affairs.

0: Once we're done, all members of the committee will visit the facility, engage with stakeholders who are here, and including the churches which are here, and also people who are going to other countries. Three issues that are arising from the report is the high number of the Malawians that have been already repatriated, and also secondly is the environment in terms of people who are coming in from the same country but within the framework of the law.
1: If I may come in there, Mr. Chairman, do you have any statistics, particularly of those that have been successfully repatriated and deported after being processed here since particularly the start of this exercise? And what are the current figures of those that are remaining? Have you been briefed on that?
0: We have been briefed that by yesterday, there's 37,000 that have already been processed, and we're assured that by yesterday there was no any other person here. The only people who we see today are those that came overnight, and they are continuously facilitating them to process them to go to their countries of origin. But what is coming out also on the
1: 37,000
0: by yesterday that has been processed and accounted in terms of the brief we've received from the Border Management Authority and the Department of Home Affairs. Obviously, the challenges that are arising from the report, which I think both the Ministerial Committee and the Portfolio Committee in a separate cluster associate with those details. It's in relation to the funds that are required. And you recall that this matter was not budgeted in terms of the proof of budget. They had to request funds from other portfolios within their units. And I think it's one area that we'll engage with when the comprehensive report has been presented to the Portfolio Committee and other secret cluster department.
1: Thank you very much. That is the chairperson of the Portfolio Committee handling home affairs matters. We are
2: right, sikulungile-ke sokela usihlalukelana-ke wekomede lomnyango wezasekhaya-ke eParliament bekhuluma-ke nabeyindaba zawo lana-ke i-SABC sonjoba-ke bevakasheleke lapha yana-ke eMusina esifundazweni-ke saseLimpopo. 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
3: Silent, whatever it takes to keep them quiet.
2: Okay, kulungile-ke la ngithi-ke funeka ukucaphuna-ke la ikakhulukazi-ke kuyena-ke la usihlalo wayo la yona-ke ikhomishani. 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
4: Selo and good morning to my client. I would be remiss not to say good morning to him since he's sitting that far away.
3: Yes. I noticed that my attention was drawn to it by Commissioner Baloyi, that my microphone was off. I just greeted counsel for those who did not hear me. And now, good morning, Mr. Mahlala.
5: Good morning, Commissioner.
3: Thank you.
6: Thank you, Chair. Good morning and good morning, Commissioners. Good morning, Ms. van der Heever. And, of course, good morning, Mr. Mahlala. Over a period of time, the evidence leaders have been in engagement with his legal advisors. The position we find ourselves in is that his statement in response to the notice, the regulation 10.6 notice that was due, is not ready and an extension was requested, which was granted due to other difficulties. It could not be completed in time. Where we are now is we still don't have the statement and we're still in the process of compiling the exhibit bundle. In light of where we are and the rollovers that happened from last week impacting this week, we appear before you today to request a postponement and an extension of that subpoena to a new date on which he then will appear to testify. The date we have in mind is the 15th of July, which is about a week hence. Thank you, Chair.
3: Thank you very much, Ms. Law. I don't know whether the techies or technical people want to raise an issue.

0: you see a hand that's up on our screens. I don't know what that is about.
1: I see it too. I don't know if it's an error or...
0: But let's continue so long. Ms.
2: Chairperson, yes, it is correct. There's been some issues, no fault, either on the side I would respectfully submit of my client, nor of the evidence leaders. And I'm not going to go into all of that. It's not necessary to do that.
0: Yes.
2: But we agreed that the new date that's been arranged is the 15th. We indebted to my learned friend and her colleagues for arranging this with us. There's a one small issue that we're going to sort out inter partes now.
0: Yes.
2: I've got no objection to the subpoena being extended to the 15th. Thank you very much.
0: Thank you very much.
1: And before so, Chair, if then I may just add another issue that would have to be part of your order. The parties are now agreed that Mr. Matala's statement will be submitted tomorrow, the 8th of July. Thank you.
2: That is indeed what we've agreed on, of course, with the reservation of the client's rights pertaining to certain documents that we still awaiting, if I can put it like that. But I don't think that would stand in the way of us submitting a statement and potentially supplementing it in due course. But I think between my learned friend and myself, we'll work out the logistics and hopefully you'll get everything together.
0: And those conditions, what do they do to the proposed order?
2: You can do that as part of the order. I would be remiss, of course, if I don't say to you that we are trying to work out, because there's a very important component of, there's something important that we need in order to properly deal with some of the issues, but we are busy sorting that out.
0: So
2: that's why I say with a reservation of the rights, if necessary, not going to stand in the way of us submitting. We might then supplement if it's not timely done. May I please?
0: Thank you very much. Mr. Matlala, the hearing of your testimony is postponed to 15 July 2026.
1: Correct.
0: That's one. Two, your statement must be filed by tomorrow.
1: The 8th of July.
0: 8 July 2026.
1: Correct.
0: Thank you, Mr. Matlala.
1: Okay.
0: Thank you.
1: It is confirmed to have had.
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5: 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I ask you now to rise and join me in commending the original inductees into the World Sports Academy Hall of Fame.

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1: We have been leaked. I don't know how appropriate it is to broadcast the documents themselves.
0: Okay, mana ngisafuna lo ikakhulukazi ke lo umsindo ke lo. 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
1: So I'm afraid I'm going to have to ask you to keep your computer open at least for a while. Once we leave this topic, which won't take long. And it all, in fact, in truth, when I look at this topic, it relates to historical material that I don't think is relevant any longer. So I think we can actually broadcast.
2: Yeah, as long as you get me an experienced therapist when we are done.
1: Should I be issuing any indemnities here? Well, the first

0: well, he's been asked by Mr. Malema to forward those messages to General Khan. He has, in the second last message of one, with the timestamp 101:33,
1: Right, yona ke commissiona kama danga ke leyo ke so njoba ke kakhulazi namhlanje la so iqhubeka nako la kakhulazi ke fakazi ke lana ke thintana ke la u General Feroz Khan so njoba ke iphenya ngentsolo zokuxhambukela ekusebenzeni kwawo la amaphoyisa bombeni hora lesibili mhlabisile walshons wethule indaba.
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5: The PSA continues to address the realities for workers. Public servants continue to face increasing pressure in under-resourced environments, rising costs of living, aging infrastructure, staff shortages, and growing demands on public services. Rapid technological advancement and evolving workplace expectations are reshaping the future of work.
2: Sengiphethe iqembu Freedom Front Plus sisigqeke uMengameli uCyril Ramaphosa ngokuhluleka ukuxhumana namaqembu ayingxenye yeGNU ngaphambi kokuthi aqoke uAnda Dlodlo njengenxusa laseFrance. 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
6: Well, I think that my concern is further that the president is not consulting with the other parties in the government of national unity. We'll have the situation that we at last will now fill the vacancy that is there in that position since September of last year when the previous ambassador allegedly committed suicide, which is still to be investigated, so that is to be welcomed. But I have a different problem. It's correct that the president does have the authority to do the appointment of ambassadors, and that's what the Constitution gives him in terms of Section 84. 2I of the Constitution. He is supposed to appoint ambassadors. But it's also true that we no longer have a situation where there's only one party governing. We have a government of national unity. And although it's the authority of the president to do the appointment, I would think that at least the president should consult the leaders of the parties that are members of the government of national unity before making an appointment to such an important position, remembering that France is part of the G7. And obviously there was no consultation whatsoever in this instance.
2: Ukukhumbuza behamba phambili kuleli hori PSA siyohlezi kube eqhulwini ukuvikelwa kwamalungelo abasebenzi. 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
1: siyabonga kakhulu
0: amen.
2: Operated by foreign nationals. 2 months back, we did come to try to execute the operation, but it wasn't so successful because out of that operation, we only managed to recover over 600 rounds of AK-47 and 2 AK-47 abandoned. We managed to arrest that time about 30 undocumented people, but we then have to review that plan and operation, and after reviewing it we monitored the place. We use various electronic drones, chopper which can take video footages. Our intelligence was hard at work to ensure that we gather as more information as possible. Even the times when they operate and days of week which they are in majority. And after we realized that this is the right time to execute, this morning as early as 3 o'clock, we started the operation. This operation is integrated. South African Police Service with its various units like tactical response, public order policing, K9 units, the stations and the district teams, our mounted units that were ready and to execute, the South African National Defense Force, our Sibanye Protection Services, and also Fidelity Specialized Services, Fidelity Security Specialized Services. As you can see, this chopper, it's from Fidelity Security Services. They also brought drones from Fidelity, and Sibanye Protection Services provided drones. SAPS provided drones. Now the team that has been working together for almost 6 months gathering information.
1: Right, amaphoyisa ke labana ke lapha e-Western area aveza kona ke lokuthi ke ikhulu namashumi amahlanu phela kabasolwa ke la ngokuba vukuza ubaba vukuze kwakungekho ke emthethweni abakhandwa yiwona kamasongo kaSigonyela naphambilini kwenye operation ila khona bawathola khona nayo la emshini eshintshayo AK-47. 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

0: abasolwa ke ngokuvukuza ongekho emthethweni abangu 150 kuleyandawo.
1: See, we did what you call our reconnaissance. We rounded the whole area because we already knew where the areas where they operate, the holes where they operate, the shacks where they hide or they rest, any place where they hide, we made sure we round it up. And with the continuous monitoring by drones, those who tried to evade arrest, we managed to round them up. They were at the operational area, they were at the arresting area, all over here in the bush. That's where we arrested them.
2: And in terms of arrests, you know, are you expecting more arrests, and how big is this operation?
1: Yeah, as you know, Operation Prosper, as pronounced by the state president, to deal with illegal mining in this specific area, is part of that operation. Hence, you see, it's a collaboration. Hence, you see, we work all of us together here, and it's not the end. We are ongoing, and it won't necessarily be here in West Rand, in Western area. We have Ekurhuleni, there is a challenge. We have in Kagiso, there is a problem. We have Johannesburg district where there is a problem. And this monitoring and program of and gathering information and ensuring we execute it successfully like today, it's ongoing. You might be called a day after tomorrow to say, come, we are in Crystal Park or Boksburg. You don't know, but you'll hear from us as soon as operations and tools and get information gathered, it's ready to be executed.
0: Maphoyisa akakhubana nje lwampidlanga phansi kwampidlanga lona okwethulwa kuyena kumengamela Operation Prosper, njengoba behambisana ke nawo lana kumbutho wezempi eNingizimu Afrika, noma zokuvikela ke eNingizimu Afrika. 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
1: 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He blow your trumpet. 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
3: 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Because politically, at the end of the day, we have our own private nations. But interesting to learn which is the fighter, this fight against illegal immigration. And land is about saving the country.
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5: The PSA continues to address the realities for workers. Public servants continue to face increasing pressure in under-resourced environments, rising costs of living, aging infrastructure, staff shortages, and growing demands on public services. Rapid technological advancement and evolving workplace expectations are reshaping the future of work.
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3: Simi lapha on the shoulders of more than 20,000 women, strong women who were feisty women in 1956, and indeed that baton has been given to us as women of today.
4: So we celebrate their courage, their commitment, their determination, and their passion to ensure that women are free, women are equal, women are emancipated, women are free from gender violence. We also celebrate all the women through their generations, including the present generation.
0: SA Drive, kuyizwi loMzansi.
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1: Asylum seekers are different from migrants. Asylum seekers come to South Africa for reasons outlined in the Refugees Act, and they come involuntarily because of what is happening in their own countries. Examples are people from war-torn countries where their lives are at risk, and then migrants are coming to South Africa because they want to work, they want to do business, they want to study, they are just visiting, etc. So that is the main distinction, and this case, particularly this case, is relates to asylum seekers, people who are fleeing conflict, political violence, etc.
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1: So the backlog has most probably increased. But the backlog was not caused by asylum seekers. Home Affairs has to increase its capacity to be able to assist newcomer asylum seekers. And just to give you maybe an example with some other backlogs, the Refugee Appeals Authority had three people throughout South Africa who were looking at thousands of appeals. And at one point, they had to sit as a quorum of three people at a time. And that has resulted into a serious backlog, which, has been estimated to can possibly take 63 years to eliminate. So they have to look at how they can deal with the current backlog. They have the necessary resources, they get money from the state. I think they are in a position to deal with it.
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1: As you know, the Commission has consistently said that it is under huge pressure. There is quite a bit that the Commission needs to get through in terms of witnesses' testimony. On our current deadline of 31 August, there is no doubt that it is highly pressurized, as has been indicated both by myself with yourselves, members of the media, and you've heard that repeatedly here before the Commission in open testimony. So I certainly can confirm that we are in engagement with the Presidency. We are still working towards meeting our deadline of 31 August. I think it's important to say that we have set a program for the month of July for our public hearings to run through to end July. And then, of course, we had set aside the month of August to write the final report for submission to President Ramaphosa on the 31st of August. But having said all of that, I think, yeah, we certainly are moving to meet that deadline, but simultaneously we are in engagement with the Presidency. So yes, indeed, Kenny, we are engaging with the Presidency with regard to an extension of the deadline.
0: zinye.

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4: Unwilling to enter into these agreements may be evicted. This, however, may have some unintended consequences like homelessness. After further engagements with the city, it is now exploring alternative and innovative methods of regularizing. Moving on to illegal land use, it appears that residents construct illegal structures on pavements or as attachments to existing units, which has a negative bearing on the extent to which services such as water and sanitation and electricity can be rendered fairly and equitably. Due to population overgrowth and resource prioritization, the city selects which areas to attend and which ones not to attend, because eviction of illegal land occupiers is a lengthy legal process. In one of its responses, the city raised the issue of illegal land invasion. It identified housing projects resulting in the projects being abandoned and funds being shifted to other projects. In another response, the city indicated that its housing department is collaboration with its safety and security department has established a weekly war room to address high-risk projects and vacant land invasions. In addition to that, court interdicts are proactively obtained for high-risk sites and projects to ensure swift action and legal protection where necessary, as well as regular patrols by the city's anti-land invasion unit in an effort to combat illegal occupation. I move over to the final.
0: Zinye ke zezinto ke lezi impela ke ethekeza hlaluka kuyona ke lapha isithangami ke sabe zindaba sibizwa yena kumvikeli womphakathi yona ke lapha advocate impela ke lapha ukholeka Gcaleka kulona kosi kule namhlanje. 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
4: Determining the standard that it should have been complied with by the city, I made the following findings on whether the provision of basic municipal services by the functionaries of the city of Cape Town to the residents of Langa Flats and Khayelitsha townships are rendered in a progressive and effective manner as contemplated in the constitution and the law. If not, whether such conduct is improper as envisaged in section 182, subsection 1A of the Constitution and amounts to maladministration and improper prejudice in terms of section 6, subsection 4A, Roman figures 1 and 5 of the Public Protector Act. The allegation that the basic municipal services are not rendered in conformity with the

0: constitution and the law is substantiated. In respect of Langa Flats, the lease agreements, the city has not been able to sign lease agreements with all residents of Langa Flats. The inability to sign lease agreements with residents impedes the duty by the state to put legislative and other measures in place to progressively realize the right of access to adequate housing as envisaged in Section 26, Subsection 2 of the Constitution and Item 3.3.2 of the City of Cape Town Metropolitan Municipality Allocation Policy, Housing Opportunities of 2022. The city's inability to sign lease agreements with Langa Flats residents is in contravention of the Rental Housing Act, which requires written lease agreements and undermines residents' security of tenure protected under Section 26 of the Constitution, exposing residents to uncertainty, disputes, and vulnerability to arbitrary eviction while depriving the city of enforceable mechanisms for rental collection, maintenance obligations, and lawful enforcement of tenancy terms.
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5: and projects to ensure swift action in legal protection where necessary as well as regular patrols by the findings having regard to the evidence and the regulatory framework determining the standard that it should have been complied with by the city I made the following findings on whether the contemplated in the constitution and the law if not whether 6 subsection 4A Roman figures 1 and 5 of the Public Protector Act In respect of Langer Flats, the lease agreements, the city has not been able to sign lease agreements by the state to put legislative and other measures in place to progressively realize the right of 3.3.2 of the city of Hull. The city's inability to sign lease agreements with Langer Flats residents, Kenya protected under Section 26 of the Constitution, exposing residents to uncertainty, disputes and vulnerability, maintenance obligations and unlawful enforcement, rather lawful enforcement of tenancy terms. Unable to fully repair the sewer infrastructure at Langer Flats, fire rails and cracked wall, housing unit walls, common areas are still untidy, violating the residents 24A of the constitution, rather that is not harmful to their well-being as the constitution requires as a city to repair and maintain an adequate housing under sections 11, 10 and 26 of the constitution. This is this imperative by requiring that municipal section 1 of the constitution empowers municipalities with both the authority and responsibility to enforce bylaws that secure safe working conditions and extinguishes despite

multiple commitments violates Section 152, Subsection 1D of the Constitution and exposes statutory powers. Regarding SST Marikana, in violation of Section 27, Subsection 1B of the Constitution, which receives services from the municipality, the city's failure to provide residents of SST Marikana with 76 and 79 of the Municipal Systems Act, which requires municipalities to provide basic municipal services impartially, fairly, equitable to repair the high mast lights at SST, they are person protected in Section 12 of the Constitution. The city has not been able to engage with ESCOM prior of government to coordinate their actions to avoid prejudice to communities' welfare, says continuity. The city breached its positive duties under Section 152, 1B and D, subsequently engaged with ESCOM. Despite the city having met its obligation to engage with ESCOM during the relocation process, residents remain without electricity. This situation highlights challenges in remedying service delivery deficiencies and raises concerns regarding full compliance with the Municipal Systems Act, which mandates that municipalities, the city failed to install smoke detectors, care users at risk of prompt escape should a fire break out, which is a breach. Regarding security, the city failed to install CCTV surveillance at Matthew Goniwa and Town 2 clinics, which is a breach of this safe access to healthcare services, and as reinforced by the National Health Act's mandate for municipal health facility safety standards. The city has a deficiency in the enforcement of land use bylaws, structure collapse, and recurring blockages that compromise, and a breach of the city's positive duties under Sections 152, Subsection 1B, and Section 156, Subsection 1 of the Constitution, to ensure sustainable service delivery and exercise executive authority weekly, does not negate the ongoing prevalence of refuse accumulation and illegal dumping, which exposes residents to health hazards, which is a breach of Section 24A of the Management Waste Act of 2008 and Section 73, Subsection 2 of the Municipal Systems Act, which as required by the Constitutional Court's judgment in the matter of Ward Bombing Treatment Action Campaign, coupled with its inadequate response, the takings established a pattern of conduct that falls squarely within the definition of improper conduct under Section 182, Subsection 1A of the Constitution. Exposure to life-threatening risk compromised Romans Figure 1 and 5 of the Public Protector Act, thereby triggering the Public Protector's constitutional mandate to address such conduct and direct appropriate remedial action to restore the city, encompassing compromised fire safety equipment, structural housing safety deficits, electricity coordination failures, constitutes a comprehensive violation of environmental health, adequate housing, health care, and water. These systemic failures demonstrate the city speaking to accountability, responsiveness, transparency, and efficiency in public administration, while simultaneously contravening Sections 4 of the Municipal Systems Act, which requires that municipal administration be governed by democratic values in light of the above. While the City of Cape Town has implemented, the sustainability and effectiveness of these interventions have been constrained by resources. After the investigation, the city repeatedly indicated that several critical interventions, including the rehabilitation of aging power, maintenance of public infrastructure, and security enhancements, could not be fully implemented due to budgetary constraints and limited financial, have been diverted or reprioritized as a result of unforeseen circumstances associated with rapidly growing informal settlements. These factors have increased the rights of residents to access basic municipal services. Furthermore, the investigation revealed uncoordinated support from all

0: years of governance of sewage infrastructure has been committed within illustrating the financial pressures under which the municipality operates.
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2: 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But by exposing the failure lawyer, someone had to gain. Because politically, at the end of the day, we have our own private nations. But interesting for Lano, which is a fighter, this fight against illegal immigration. And Lando is about saving the country.
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6: 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Downloada i-app Izwi 98 FM. Izwi loMzansi, isiteshi esikhuluma izindaba ezibalulekile.
7: Malema did respond to that notice. I think, in fairness, we should read out his response into this record so that his response is there for the public to see. It may make, because the response is a response to the notice.

0: it probably makes sense to start with the notice at 283. And the notice says, it's headed in terms of Rule 3 of the Rules of the Judicial Commission of Inquiry, you're hereby given notice that on 6 June 2026, the Commission's investigator, Mr. Tsepo Nyatlo, submitted an affidavit in the Gauteng High Court under case number, and the case number is given, in response to an urgent application brought by Major General Feroz Khan. This affidavit referenced certain WhatsApp chats between Mr. Mohammed Sayed and General Khan. Reference certain WhatsApp chats between Mr. Mohammed Sayed and General Khan in the years 2020 to 2023 that were extracted from General Khan's cellular mobile device. The affidavit will be canvassed when General Khan testifies at the Commission from 1 July and refers to chats that implicate you in matters under investigation by the Commission, in particular as follows. And then six potential implications are listed. The first is that in June 2021, you, General Khan, and Mr. Sayed seemingly conspired to orchestrate the removal of the then Inspector General of Intelligence, Dr. Dintwe. 1.2, that through Mr. Sayed, you sought and obtained confidential information from General Khan in relation to a criminal case that had been opened against you in Sandton, and the case numbers given. Specifically, you were provided with the name and physical address of the complainant in the matter. The case concerned the VBS bank scandal in which you are alleged to have received bribes from the chair of the bank. 1.3. On 30 July 2021, Mr. Sayed asked General Khan if he could forward to you a disciplinary notice that General Khan had received. The appearance was that you would be of assistance. On 3 August 2021, Mr. Sayed forwarded to General Khan details of the company Vertebrite that had bid for a tender for fleet management for SAPs. He stated that it came from Juju and said, I think he wants us to do it. In July 2021, there were allegations in the media that Vertebrite secured a fuel tender in the city of Tshwane by paying bribes to the EFF. 1.5. On 5 September 2021, Mr. Sayed sent General Khan a voice note in which he stated the following. Quotes, Juju called me now. He said that your things are coming along very, very nicely. It's moving along very rapidly, but just give him some time, but it's going to happen for sure. 1.6. On 22 September 2021, Mr. Sayed sent General Khan a message of support from Mr. Malema in relation to his disciplinary proceedings.
1: Sengazoke wakho yezohlelo sikeqa amagula drive show ngazike into zamkela ukuthi ke sephazanyiswa ke yini njoba ke kuqhubeka nalapha yakuyona ke leya commissiona kamadlanga izinto ke ngempela ke siqhubeka phakathi ke kwakhe ke lapho General Khan kanjalo ke futhi nake lapha empela ke umnumzana ke usayithi kanjalo ke nake futhi lapha umholi ke wenhlangano ke economic freedom fighters
0: listing details of the complainant in the VBS case and because Mr. Malema's response is addressed to the affidavit, maybe it may make sense to briefly canvass what's in the affidavit. Paragraphs 55 and 56 address the Carney Link's relationship with the EFF. And paragraph 57 addresses the apparent conspiracy to remove Dr. Dintwe. Paragraph 58 deals with Mr. Malema soliciting details of the complainant in the VBS case. Paragraph 59 deals with Mr. Sayed asking General Khan if he could send details of the disciplinary process against General Khan to Mr. Malema. Paragraph 60 and 61 deal with the fleet management tender and the allegation that Berta Bright was alleged to have bribed the EFF. And the inference from the chats that Mr. Malema wanted General Khan and Mr. Sayed to do the fleet management tender. And paragraph 63 to 65 relate to the alleged messages of support from Mr. Malema to General Khan in relation to his disciplinary problems. Mr. Malema's answer is at page 316, and I should read it out in full. It says, my name is Julius Senlo Malema, MP. This serves to respond to the Rule 3 notice of the Judicial Commission of Inquiry into Criminality, Political Interference and Corruption in the Criminal Justice System, brackets, Commission Rules, brackets, notice, in terms of which you provided me with an opportunity to respond thereto if I so elect. I so elect. Save where otherwise stated, the facts set out herein are within my personal knowledge and are, to the best of my belief, both true and correct. Where I make submissions of a legal nature, I do so on the advice of my legal representatives. I've been invited to respond to a vermins contained in an extract of Mr. Nyatlo's affidavit, which supposedly implicate me. As a starting point, the evidence and material alleged to implicate me in Mr. Nyatlo's affidavit are largely purported extracts of communications between Major General Feroz Khan, General Khan, and Mr. Mohammed Sayed, Mr. Sayed. I evidently cannot confirm whether these extracts are a true recordal of their engagements or the authenticity of those extracts. Only they can. I do not understand the Commission to require me to so confirm. I simply record this point to note that my response will be curtailed to claims that are in my personal knowledge and relate to me. Ad seriatim response to Mr. Nyatlo's affidavit. Add paragraph 55, and the Commission will recall that paragraph 55 concerned the Carney Links relationship with EFF. It wasn't an issue specifically identified in paragraphs 1.1 to 1.6 of the notice. Mr. Malema's response is the following. I do not see how the contents of this paragraph implicate me. It is also not apparent in the notice and Mr. Nyatlo's affidavit extract. This matters because I was required to respond to material that implicates me. This is a proper qualification by the Commission, lest I'm asked to deal with personal material that falls outside the terms of reference of the Commission's work and having no bearing on its fact-finding mission. Absent clarity on how I am implicated by this paragraph, I am in no position to meaningfully respond in my defense. I'm uncertain whether the very claimed facts in this paragraph implicate me per se, or that the Commission will draw inferences therefrom. This applies with equal force in respect of the other aspects of Mr. Nyatlo's affidavit, save where the context or language itself clearly implicates in relation to the terms of reference of this Commission. The contents of these paragraphs are nonetheless factual claims, save with inaccuracies I will correct momentarily, that I have voluntarily stated in the public domain since the inception of the EFF. As an example, I voluntarily stated at the EFF 10th year and a celebration event, which was perhaps the most widely publicized EFF event, that Mr. Mazzotti, who is the CEO of Carney Links, donated funds that helped register the EFF. It is also a matter of public record that my wife used to reside at a property that is in the same complex precinct at Mr. Mazzotti under a lease agreement, which is underlined. I place underlining emphasis under lease agreement as correctly recorded in Mr. Nyatlo's affidavit in contrast to other media reports and claims that I stayed there gratuitously. At paragraphs 57 to 65,

0: Paragraph 9, I deny that I conspired to orchestrate the removal of Dr. Dientwehr. Paragraph 10, in any event, I regularly receive information from various sources, some covert, some public, that relates to my work as a Member of Parliament. Such this paragraph is not an invitation to me. Some come from private citizens and some from public officials like the police. As a case in point, I have met with General Mkhwanazi, who shared with me the investigations about the murder of a popular artist known as AKA. It is my concern, and indeed my interest, to receive information about the working of our public service officials who I have a task of holding to account. Nothing is or could be implicating if nothing more than receiving assistance of how to hold a public official accountable is proffered. Be that as it may, I do not have knowledge of the exchanges between Mr. Sayed and General Khan. I deny any inference to the contents of these paragraphs to the extent that they infer any unlawful conduct on my...
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4: 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We also celebrate all the women through their generations, including the present generation.
0: SA Drive kuyizwi lomzansi.
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1: constitution that supports development. Participants believe South Africa can protect the environment while also building the infrastructure necessary for economic growth. They called for constitutional recognition of reliable energy, strategic infrastructure, industrialization, and sustainable development as national priorities. They believe South Africa should never have to choose between protecting the environment and creating jobs. We are proposing amendments to Section 24 so that the Constitution not only protects the environment, but also expressly recognizes reliable energy, strategic infrastructure, and sustainable economic development as constitutional objectives. Environmental protection and development should reinforce one another, not be treated as opposing goals.
0: Zinyeke zezinto ke lezi khona njoba ke kakhulukazi ke buyela nakwana ke lapha ukuthi ke imvelo yes noma ke qhakanjiswa kodwa ke futhi sibabheke nabo kwabantu nama program akhona zwengela 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
1: Want a constitution that puts South Africans first. Participants consistently called for greater constitutional recognition of South African citizenship, particularly where public resources are limited. They believe that housing, healthcare, education, student funding, social grants, and other publicly funded services should prioritize South African citizens while remaining consistent with the Constitution and the rule of law. Secondly, South Africans want an economy that creates opportunities for South Africans. Respondents called for constitutional measures that promote entrepreneurship, expand informal trading opportunities, improve financial inclusion, and remove barriers preventing ordinary South Africans from participating meaningfully in the economy. Their message was simple. Economic opportunities must reach ordinary South Africans. Therefore, we are proposing amendments to Section 22 to enable Parliament to reserve the designated categories of informal trading for South African citizens and to promote greater financial inclusion so that more South Africans can participate meaningfully in the economy.
0: Zinyeke zenguquko kempela ke leza bathi ke ngempela mawubuka wona kumthatha sisekelo wezwe ke laseNingizimu Afrika kufanele ke ngempela ke uchitshiyelwe ekakhulukazi labethi ke khona uyena ke lapha 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and profession. Mpela ke while this protects economic freedoms, the law allows for practice of these trades or professionals to be legally regulated to ensure public safety and ethical standards. 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
4: If you know, you know.
5: But he said that you take it to buy me. The Pila Pansko Nego is Nakoseleganga.
6: 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We're rocking.
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5: 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Sabile, Wagantoli.
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7: Isikhathi ngo 8 minutes after 6 o'clock emsakazweni izilomzansi ku 98 FM. 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

0: Isikhathi ngo 13 minutes after 6 o'clock lalo umsakazo kwazoke izingxoxo izulumzansi 90 FM. 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
2: Which anytime I will receive one bus which is going to take other people, and now when I was here, I just Ed Foundation was here, they just asked me, please give us your number, we need to try and organize a bus again. So I appreciate for them. I say okay, thank you very much for your words, and they are going to their office. As soon as they reach the office, they're going to call me to confirm that they get a bus, then I'll be very happy for that.
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2: That is some they came here, I think lucky they went to the hospital, they got bandages. The first people I make the priority, they were three of them, and I sent them, they already left. And now I got two who are in the hospital, but I won't say which hospital, for their safety. Them two, they were disturbed, but they are in the hospital. But any time, with the grace of God, when they come okay, then I'll send them back to
1: you. 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
4: Been a bit worried about coming here, but I must say the people have been pretty well behaved. We haven't had too much of a problem, but that's been our major, that's been a bit of a problem with some of our clients coming here as far as parking is concerned, and they feel a little bit threatened coming here as well, but that's basically been about it. Yeah. Giving them a little bit of water and the bits, and the people have come and fed them, but as I said before, they've been pretty well behaved. We haven't had real issues. They do clean up around, we've had to ask them to clean up our entrance because they sleep inside the entrance.
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2: Having 2,500 odd fences or infringements that can generate points and the types of things is really ridiculous. In most countries, there are only about 20 offences, and those that have a large grouping of offences, they focus on those aspects that create bad road safety records and deal with that behaviour. One of the most common ones being driving under the influence.
1: Umongameli wezwe umnumzane Cyril Ramaphosa uthi sazosicubungula kahle isicelo sekhomishana kamadlanga lokhu kuza-ke njengoba le khomishana kifake isicelo sokwengezelwa kwesikhathi ukuze iqhubeke 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
3: 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So all in all, very, very good work that's being done by the Madlanga Commission. And what is pleasing in terms of the terms of reference we gave them is that they are able to actually do real beneficial work as they move forward. And that is what we should be pleased about. And I guess that is what South Africans also want to see. So
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5: We are not convinced that James has put forward a compelling case to CMS because they did not disclose the submissions that they made to the CMS. And as organized labor, for us is important because it starts there on what you are saying to the CMS as the regulator for them to be able to favorably consider your case. So before we can talk about taking the CMS to court and all of that, we need to firstly ensure that James has put forward a compelling case that was worth considering favorably by the CMS, then if indeed they've done that, that is when we can then look at legal processes that are available to us in either to appeal, review, or challenge the decision of the CMS. But at this point in time, we are still looking at GEMS in terms of what they've done, because in our view, they probably wanted to move the whole responsibility from themselves and put it on CMS.
4: Khona manjalo ekhuluma emcimbini wokubungaza iminyaka engu-106 kwasungulwa le nyunyane okhulumela i-PSA uClaude Naicker uthi bayohlezi

0: kwela ukuthi abasebenzi basebenze ngaphansi kwezimo ke ezifanele neziphephile.
1: The PSA continues to address the realities for workers. Public servants continue to face increasing pressure in under-resourced environments, rising costs of living, aging infrastructure, staff shortages, and growing demands on public services. Rapid technological advancement and evolving workplace expectations are reshaping the future of work.
2: Abesikhwama esibhekeleleke uxhaso lwezingane ngaphansi kwenhlangano yamazwe omhlaba UNICEF bathi abantwana baqhubeka nokuba zisulu zempi phakathi kwe-Israel neGaza. 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
3: Gaza have taken their first steps through rubble, spoken their first words against the deafening sounds of bombs and strikes, and they've known nothing but war, displacement and loss. Others didn't even survive long enough to speak their first words. Childhood should not begin in survival mode. No child's earliest years should be defined by the sounds of bombs and strikes.
2: Sikhathi ke ngu 26 minutes to 7 o'clock emsakazweni izilomzansi ku 90 FM. 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
4: 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By calling from, when I was present, I told you, Uma Ufuna Uwuchi and Bab Kokele,
1: for you, isn't it? A Kokele Malay reform?
4: Yeah, but we come and provide the info. Don't take them out from Chen, which have women informed me and you told, I think Zulu and Zulu. Who's exchanged customers who are whom who served 25 years. 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
0: 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to fail if you are not honest to yourself as a father as a manager at work as a leader in the community if you are not honest inside of you you are bound to fail so what we are then saying ngalencwadi izibuke zonke izinto ezenza ukuthi ubone onke lama business a successful ezenze bafika lapha. It's competency, honesty, accountability. You must account. So that's what we are exactly saying. We out of business support. Kuningi nokunye izinto ezidala ukuthi uwa treater kanjani ama client. 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So you must be able to have a third eye to see ukuthi I that business deal is going to collapse me. How do you see that? How do you evaluate zonke lezi zinto uzibona ukuthi leliyana li right? Ungafika umuntu no 10 million rand deal, you sometimes you have to say thank you. Not because you are losing money, but you are protecting yourself. But yonke lento iqukethwe ile ncwadi the state the art of business support.
1: No, ngiyazwakala kakhulu. 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
0: Ama stories ethu are worth a lot. They are valuable. There's someone out there who wish to see how you made it. And ingakho namhlanje sinabantu esithi nasebhayibhelini ngizokwenza umzekelo. 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That's a story that was told by someone. Kodwa sithathayo njalo njalo njalo sikuwelisele from step 1 to step 2. For an example, mina ngithanda Mahubo 91 owakhile ekusithekeni kophezu konke ukuthi uJehova inqaba yami nensindiso yami. So every time I come across a difficult time, I go back and refer to that. 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It's one of the talents esiwanikeziwe. I was looking at ama sales eBhayibheli. 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
0: 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So i buzz outside there when we first announce about these publications, the response is very good. Yeah.
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0: 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Ma bengaresponding well, change that's

0: about your market. So ukumaketha akufanelanga uzulinde ube ne marketing company. U social media yes muhle mumbi. Abanye they just look, abanye bazokudiscourage bethu uzama ukwenzani. So the first thing that you need to do, identify the group of people obona bafanelwe history sakho. Ithema ngiqala nje ukwenza the state of the art of business support, because I said to myself, this is an international story. Angazi muntu international, angina connection. Ngathatha ngangena online, ngacheck ama platforms. Mangithi ngiyafica ngifica u Euro Books. That's the company. But send your things. Sibone si checka kanjani, si evaluate. Uma ube nenhlahla, sizoyidlulisela to another stage, then we will sell it on your behalf. Ngithe ngisahleli ngakaphumi nokuphuma iprint out yokuqala, yayibuya response, my first draft. Bangitshela ukuthi you've passed the first stage, just wait for 21 days. We are just doing the final touches. If it went well, you are going through. So angidinganga ukuthi ngize ngazubani. So all I'm saying, kubona bonke abantu bamabhadi, hayi ukuthi amathuluzi okwenza umsebenzi asinawo kuphela, asilahlekele ezandleni. I-cellphone yakho leyo poster ngama status, you can promote your work. Uthenga abantu ababili abathathu, then understand ukuthi that income izokuthatha kuyise kumuntu ozokupublishela, ozokumarketela umsebenzi wakho. The influencers, the use of influencers, identify the right people who can push your product. Then any into that we are teaching people, when you are doing a business like this one, you must know ukuthi you won't afford to pay people ama salaries. Instead, give them 10-20% in as much as you are owning 100%. The 20% that you are giving away, you are motivating a person who is pushing your product. Ukuthi abe active azi ukuthi mangidayise ngo 300 rands, ngino 20% ngino 60 rand, ubani kongayeka lolo, because then it becomes an opportunity. That's what we've done on our side to push our product. We've engaged with people to say, guys, come on, mina ke personal, I said to them, I'm giving you up to 45%. Uzothola omunye umuntu, hayi imali engaka. Remember, the 10% online, you know, work publish and print and everything, that's 10% the expenses. Uma sengizothola on net u 30%, that's more than enough. That's the profits and killing ilalela sengiza the fruits of my heart. So kubabhali kubalekile ukuthi sisebenzise amathuluzi esinawo, and la singazi khona sibuze lento ikhona, singaphila sonke kube kuhlezweni.
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1: You're going. 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You're leaving me, baby. I know I can tell. What did I do? What did I say? Why are you doing this? Baby, I love you. My life is nothing without you. 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

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Before that one was u Brandy Mathenge, have you ever, ingoma ke lezo bekeneza enye phezukwenye nje baduzo nje ziyalekana nyanya enye kudlulenye kuphinde kungenenge, it's back to back, never wawungakanani mathi or kanti wawungakanani. Before that one, go back to the limit and the trouble with manga. Uzula Pula and Rich, Metigate, do it to me. Ingomage, oh yeah, you are easy, Metigate, do it to me. Before that one, where's Mutu? 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Lagunade.fm. 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

0: Big song it is, Babyface, How Long, How Come. 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

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Uzwakela na futhi ke no Mickey Howard naye mzile ke waza futhi ke nentokazi lana ke uShelly Madoc ngokunjalo umsakazweni izomzansi 98.0 FM ngoma Aaron Hall it I miss you kule ngoma kule album yakhe ethi The Truth. Yeah, isikhathi ngu 16 minutes to 2 o'clock ekuseni umsakazweni izomzansi 98.0 FM. 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